0: 6 inches. We got it inbound coming up to the mall.
1: Go ahead.
2: We're still out, but it appears to be so good.
0: Inbound. Slow down, slow. Old Dalton Road right here at the back side of the mall.
1: Behind you, the mall giving out. That vehicle's going to be inbound just past Martha Beer Mall.

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6: 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They're advising us on 410-10 going on. We're still trying to get further out advising.

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1: Again.
0: We have Canic, METE, and 9mm. Serial number is 25 David Edward 05328.
1: Take
2: my 6. I do. This vehicle's in my spot. It's right in the middle of the road.
3: 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Be a brown Chevrolet older model truck. Sam towards George 6246.
2: 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I can be en route to the bowling alley.
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1: 1023. Tampa.
0: Go ahead.
1: You're
0: found. Thank you, ma'am. I ran a Raymond Conway by number. Did he come back?

0: at your discretion.
1: We're going to be Route 2 to Broad Street. Can you give me the numerics again?
2: Tim, wrong call from Ignition.
1: Number

0: 58 and I was 66.
1: Yeah. Dispatch Floyd EMS, respond to 29 East Camilla Road, 29 East Camilla Road. It's going to be off at East Harmony. We have a 91-year-old female. It's advising she just needs a lift assist. She said, come to the garage door.
2: You see if fire can respond to that as well. Two's going to have extended ETA.
1: Okay.
0: Go ahead.
1: In front of the house, or a numerical you can give me?
0: It's at the intersection of Bennington.

0: Engine 9, Squad 3, can y'all be around to 29 East Camilla Road, 29 East Camilla Road off East Hermitage per EMS request due to extended ETA? It's going to be reference to a 91-year-old female lift assist.
1: Denver Engine 9.
2: Squad 3, dispatch. Squad 3 will not be responding.
3: Yes, sir.

0: 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It's 1170 Chulia Road. 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It's going to be a specific call. Still getting further.
1: Red 5 from Floyd.

0: 6-238. Right in front of 2903 on a white Dodge Dart. 28th to Alabama. 1340 Adam.
1: See some dispatch man, we're reporting.
2: Yes, take one. Okay, yeah, I'll go 10-4.

0: Dispatch Mentu, you're responding to 29 East Camilla Road, 29 East Camilla Road. It's going to be off at East Hermitage. Have a 91-year-old female. It's just Nina with assist. We do have fire en route. Dispatch, you're right.
1: Go ahead.
0: Call at Chuck's Corner. They're wanting to speak with an officer. We're a trespassing subject at another location on Myrtle Street. What do you got?
1: Boy, hold.
0: Simple.

0: C6 dispatch.
1: Okay.
0: Malachi Melendez, I don't have his date of birth in front of me. Can you check and see if there's a conditional bond where he can't be around the Lakin subject?
1: Stand by. Med 6 is matched. PDs at this as well. Negative, I don't believe PDs en route. 10-4, you can show us on the area attempting to locate.

0: Engine 9 is on scene in command, base code low, 29, East Camilla.
1: 84. Dispatch Med 2, we have fire on scene.

0: Do you have a weight on this patient?
1: They have asked 230 pounds.
0: Never.
2: Med 6 dispatch. We are on scene and have located our patient.

0: Is that 69?
1: Yes, ma'am.
0: Chuck's Corner. Kent Lewis is going to be standing by in a black Silverado speaking to you about trespassing a subject on Myrtle Street.
1: Thank you for dispatch. You can drop me another, please.

0: Dispatch 40, Mass respond to 5 Raintree Drive, 5 Raintree Drive. We have a 56-year-old female that's sick. This is going to be at the Grace's home in Silver Creek. They're advising she's been sleeping all day.
1: Hey, through dispatch, can you drop me a report number?
0: Tampa. CC6.
2: Go ahead.
0: Can you give me the date of birth that you have on the subject?
2: Which one?
0: The Lindy. You can give both of them to me.
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0: 10-4.
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0: Omek at the jail, he's advising Melendez is to stay away from Mashburn. It was given out at 8:425. He didn't see a date where they went to court, but he said it appears to still be valid.

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Mabel in the parking lot of the Henderson and Son Funeral Home on a black Kia Soul. 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

Yes, sir, Father Count. Area Cedar Town Highway, passing 6 mile, headed outbound. Be on lookout for a white Silverado truck, 1049.

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1: Mm-hmm.
0: You need anything else from the jail?
2: South 11 West 10th Street, Riverwood. 79-year-old male. Is it called? Still getting further?
0: 66. I still got him on the line. You need anything else?
1: Hey, Mom, 295.
3: 10-4, my pulling bulletin on, I guess. This be May 1 session.

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0: 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So Sony unit to 19 Bellevue Place. 19 Bellevue Place. It's going to be a male subject that's unconscious. Still getting further.
1: Eight times.

Dispatch Medic 18, just be advised, male subject is conscious and alert. 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He's actually advised by the complainant not to stand anybody. He just passed out momentarily.

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1: Careful. We'll downgrade and continue on investigating.

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0: 7 subject at 409 Pebbles Road, 409 Pebbles Road. Caller's alleging they saw a female crying. She was trying to find her way home. Seemed very distraught. Has been hurting her. Her name is going to be Crystal Dillard, white female. She's wearing a black shirt, light blue shorts. She's going to be sitting down at the end of the driveway. The complainant's going to be in a GMC, gray in color.
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We're back, sir.

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0: Keep getting hit. Sounds like it's going to be some sort of on at 35 Green and Gold Boulevard, 35 Green and Gold. I don't have any further on now. If I need anything, I'll let you know.
1: Okay.
0: Every time I call Peter, he's screaming, and they disconnect.

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0: 10-4.
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3: 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There, guys, it's going to be kitchen motion. That's 83, 103. We had a complainant calling in advising there was a male jumping on a female. They were next to Moe's at the time they called it.

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1: 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Late by, she's got some rice caught in her windpipe, can't get it to go down. She is talking fine, no problems breathing. 65-year-old female.
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2: Chippewa. Chippewa port. Complaints found in somebody stole their tag off their vehicle.
1: Carbon monoxide detector going off.
0: Can you 25 with me for a minute? I've got some paperwork that'll make that pretty easy to deal with.

0: Well, 383, they're advising with a possible tag. I didn't get anything back off of it.
1: Devil.
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2: 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No problems that they're aware of.
3: Everyone dispatch.
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2: Ten 4 minutes picture in Rockton 906 North Fifth Avenue. 906 North Fifth Avenue. It's going to be apartment 105. 65-year-old female advisor. She's got rife caught in her windpipe.
0: Dispatch. Added forward 17.0.

0: at 5. 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
1: 10.
2: Dispatch, 1038. Yeah, tournament call at 5 points. Robert Young John, 8237.
1: That's your point.
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Somebody left a red Ford Mustang doing donuts on the parking lot. 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
1: Okay.
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0: Victor that needed a new battery. 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
1: Okay. 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
2: Good.
1: Crystal Dillard, 320-72.
2: Yeah.
3: 76 is better. Anything that's wrong.
4: Dispatch 4 EMS, responding 906 North 5th Avenue, 906 North 5th Avenue. It's going to be apartment 615. I have a 70-year-old male advised that he has a catheter and it has started leaking. He's going to transport.
2: Transport.

0: 6683.
1: I'll take care of that call for this.
0: 10-4, thank you.
2: Sandy, are you still 10-4?
3: Working.

0: send me to this message. I'll be back out with 62.
1: Yeah.
2: Hey, for dispatch, you're in a van for me.
0: Right.
2: Four, Nora, two, X-ray, Nora, Ida, Tom, five, X-ray, George, five, two, four, two, nine, seven.

0: concerné, c'est ça. Possibly have the vehicle that took off on us.
1: Okay, well, where's your 20?
0: Right here at Seven Hills.
1: Okay.
0: Pulled into the Seven Hills. As soon as I'm unblocked, I'm going to see if he's in it.
1: Okay, for the one on Mercury.
0: Devil, you show us code 4.
2: Terminal 4-10-8.
1: Hey, safe man.
2: Hey, for this, can you try to run the last van I ran through Alabama, please?

0: 6 on request. Have you gotten those returns back?
1: Okay, well, Lolly comes back, not licensed, also comes back suspended for failure to appear, suspension date, 7-12-24, no one, name got fired. Your Holly subject is C-Trolls, valid. He's coming back on probation through Georgia. No wants, no date of birth. I am seeing where that Wiley subject was trespassed from 420 First Street.
2: For him, the states as well. I'm sorry.
3: Stand by. 662 Temple.

0: It'll be 50. Can I get the last three of the report number in 1095 time, please?
1: 10-4. Last three is going to be 402. 402, advise 1095 at 2011.

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1: Go ahead.
0: Georgia, Florida, Alabama, North Carolina, South Carolina. There's nothing.
1: 10-4, thank you.
2: 10-4.

0: Does anybody have a star drill bit set to get this tag off this vehicle?
1: A4-10-9.
0: We're going to need like a star drill bit to get this tag off.
1: Devil, I'll be around.
0: Devil.
2: Morgan.

0: 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Go ahead, Med 6. And that's a fully non-emergent. Mileage is 54.6.
1: Under the NOAA, they perform a child plan on the phone. Please just check the welfare and make sure everything's paid for. Is that 83? I couldn't copy.
2: 73.
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1: Residence was clear as well. We logged that Ms. Ramos currently has the vehicle back in her possession. But she has been known to help him out, help him hide numerous times in the past.

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0: 3 seconds.
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2: Misty Ridge Drive, 5 Misty Ridge Drive off of Preacher Smith. 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Like, it's a silent line. Someone keeps answering, but they're not saying anything. Just make sure everything's simple.
0: Yeah.
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0: Okay, there's some very.
1: Go ahead.
0: Second Avenue, west of it. Edward X-ray Mary, 280. Got a great pickup.

0: He's at 69.
1: Yes, ma'am.
0: Well, somebody that called you took care of reference to the one that was left on the bus. She's at the city police station. Need to speak with you.
1: Yes, ma'am. Monroe.
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0: 0.2. I apologize. You've been just where?
1: Dean, can you run the name date of birth for me?
2: I'd be Chris Maroon.
0: 826-93. Hey, Mike. Go ahead.
3: 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I'll be tonight.
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1: That probably connects.

Clarity Research. 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

0: Deployed MS responding unit to 548 Reesburg Road, 548 Reesburg Road, in reference to a two-year-old who has taken some medications.
1: Ms. Love.

0: 10 is that originate. Good night, Acre.
1: Second Avenue coming up on West 3rd. David, William 477, on a white pickup.

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1: Yes, ma'am.
0: Sammy, are you 10-4?
1: Six nine zero.

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2: Tampa.

0: I have a 2-year-old male patient, 32 pounds, has taken an antidepressant medication that was left laying on the counter. They're unsure exactly if he took the medication. They just know it's missing and they can't find it.
1: Union 2951, be a white dodge room.
0: The roadway, go past an older mobile home, and the house will be at the top of the hill.
2: Oh, yeah, with 2 1037 vehicles, our merchant park.
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0: 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Echo.
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1: Go ahead.
0: Not down, extended. George 28, Delta Bravo Sierra, Mountain 14.
1: Tampa.
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1: Tampa.

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0: No, Satcha 31, you 10-4.
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1: 40. 81.
0: Number 7, Bush Arbor Place. Number 7, Bush Arbor. We've got a crisis team out. They've not made contact with the patient on the inside. They do want PD to be around standby. The patient deals with mental illness, schizophrenia, bipolarism, and has been known to get violent.
1: We're in a...
0: Standing 3, you still 10-4?
2: Yes, ma'am.

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1: Devor.
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1: You're in.
0: We'll call it Dean at B14. It's going to be on a white Hyundai Santa Fe. 20 is Sam David Nora, 1818.
1: Okay, for what was your location?
0: Right behind the old Piccadilly off Dean.
1: 38, y'all still 10-4.

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0: A call is hitting at 221 Cooper Street, North Rome area. Liza has some domestics there, 1025, some other calls. You just make sure everything's temp for a welfare check.
1: Temple.
2: For you, Spice.
0: Go ahead.
2: 021. I got a one. You can check by name, PLP, for me. Ricky Chisholm, 09/20/1984.
0: Stand by.
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0: 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How is he spelling Chisholm?
1: C-H-I-S-H-O-M. I have all oil in it, that'd be better for you.
0: Go ahead with that.
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1: Go ahead.
0: Don, come on, 411, door 28. 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
0: Ballot, maybe.
1: 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You can go ahead and put myself in 021. It's a 2-hour from you. We'll go by 21.
0: Okay, if I put you together, when y'all go 10-8, it'll take y'all for it when I do it now.
1: No.
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1: 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We moved into the Photograph parking lot.
2: The 27 North, Haywood Valley, Olive Lake, Camaro, Tom Chores, Boy 5831.

This is Ashley EMS responding to 2005 Dean Avenue, 2005 Dean Avenue. It's going to be room 106. Have a 62-year-old female who's fallen in the bathroom. She's having seizures.

0: Missouri. Thank you for discussion.
1: Go ahead.
0: Yeah, 1037 out on the North Palm Church of God.
2: Miss to 2005 Dean Avenue, 2005 Dean Avenue. To be room 106. Got a 62-year-old female that's having a seizure in the bathroom. Client's not able to get the door open enough to see if she's breathing okay. He missed on the scene.
3: Go in through squad three.
0: Thank you for this, but you're in a Larry Cothran 211-54.
1: Tampa.

0: Và chạy đi cho thôi.
1: 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Winters 5-3 in a row.
0: Peak 7-6-10-4.
2: Yes.
0: 10-4-3, you're responding to 2005 Dean Avenue, 2005 Dean Avenue. It's going to be apartment, correction, it's going to be room 106. 62-year-old female fell in the bathroom, is having seizures. We do have fire and route.
2: Thank you.
0: 2005 Dean Avenue, room 106. 52-year-old female has had a seizure, has fallen against the door. Honey can hear her crying, can see her breathing, but can't get the door open.
1: Four, three.

0: Point 3 squad, sir. Point 3 is the unit investigating.
1: Boy, 3, that's so heavy.
2: Seven.
1: Okay, 3, squad 3.

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2: Tampa. 43, Tampa. Tampa.
1: That's it.
2: Go ahead. Holiday State. It's going to be a Blue Dodge Durango. Coin speaking. Senator George 6440.
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0: Lavender Road, 80 Lavender Road, Austell, Texas Valley. 73-year-old male has a fever. Still there, brother?
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0: point one tonight.
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0: It'd be William Clay. 1216 about two.
1: What's the last name?
0: Clay. C-L-A-Y.
1: Sima. 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

0: This is Italian Serpa Lookout. Mayor 27 North, passing New Rosedale, headed southbound. Be on the lookout for a Hyundai SUV, unknown color. Colors about them, there's no lights on it.
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0: We might have a level from a dark colored Honda. 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
0: 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W680, Linus is now passing Turner Road, vehicle still behind him.
2: 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Vehicle.

0: 6-7 is Bush 1038. 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
1: Has a female patient having difficulty breathing, still getting further?
2: That's 6.
1: Back to 43. Found at 4 Cambridge Drive, 4 Cambridge Drive. Had a no answer on callback. History of 1052. 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

0: 021 two four. Tim.
1: Mid six in a row.
0: 10-4, Mid-6, you're responding to 168 Thomas Road. 168 Thomas Road is going to be off of Calhoun Road. That's a 59-year-old female having difficulty breathing. Female is on dialysis. She did go today, had a lot of fluid built up. She's history of COPD, wet cough. There's going to be a tan Buick in the driveway.

0: Med 6, did you copy my traffic?
1: Negative, say again.
0: Advisory responding to 168 Thomas Road, 168 Thomas Road. It's going to be a 59-year-old female having difficulty breathing. Is a dialysis patient. Went today, has a lot of fluid buildup. Med 6, they're advising there's going to be a tan Buick in the driveway. Dispatch Medic 17, 10-4.
2: 14, exit, is that where you are?
3: Yes, ma'am.
4: 10-4, no further.
1: Go ahead.
0: 125 Huffaker Road. 125 Huffaker Road. This location. 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History of 1052 calls.
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0: I was out with 6-7 for about 5 minutes. I'll be tonight.
1: Yeah. 30 at dispatch. I'll be out with a 1037 subject passed out by the dumpster at Sunoco on Maple.
2: Yeah.
1: Dispatch 1038.
2: Go ahead.
1: One 617, pulling into the Skytop loft. Sorry, my town stay.
3: Here. 38, if you're not 10-6, can you go to 22?
1: I'm in the middle of something.
4: Table.
0: Med 5 Central, we are completed this call and going back to 911.
4: Zero 22, you need a dog?
3: More than likely. Oh, say loss.
2: Alan, -29.
5: 10-4, I'll be tonight.

0: what's it called? I'll be taking me here route 221, I think it is.
1: Kansas.
2: 011, sweat.
1: Yes.
3: Can you have the county go to 969 Ireland Drive? Check on the market, Kirby.
1: What's the last name?
3: Kirby. We're 1095 with our nephew, our great nephew. He has her phone and says that she may be in some kind of medical distress.
1: Tampa.
3: 50th out 38.

Yes, I shot Unit Smith Eyes, City Fielding and Fossil, 1015 at 615 Graham Street, 615 Graham Street. Callers are bothering, they're selling out the back door or back side of the house trying to break in.

0: 6 months in it.
1: Yeah.
0: Lafayette Dispatch.
1: 38.
0: Did the county respond to some type of 1016, 1010-ish call on People's Road earlier?
1: They're advising they did.
0: How long ago was that?
1: Approximately an hour ago. We've been so busy up here, but they said it was a welfare check.
0: Okay. This female said that the police dropped her off here. I was trying to verify.
2: Central Med 2, swap to that, please.

0: on it.
1: Med 2, you can go to room 3406, and you'll be taking that patient back to 7 Green Valley Road, Silver Creek.
2: Neil is advising. She thinks someone's trying to break into the residence.
3: County Etowah Landing, 59-year-old female, having blood pressure issues. She is vent dependent. They're going to be in room 35A as an Adam.
4: Medcom 1, see if I can come to headquarters for a blood draw, please.
3: Kim. Go ahead.
5: Stand by. Central, who you got available? The Central.
3: Go ahead.
4: 4081153.
3: Stand by.
1: I believe it's
5: Med 3,
1: but let me look.
5: Okay. 1 and 6 are on calls. 3's picking it up.
4: Anyone's out.
6: Forty-three's out.

0: Go ahead.
1: He's advising that the ant on Ireland Drive is hard of hearing and they'll need to bang on the window to the left.
0: Is there any way we can get a unit to 411 at the ramp for a blood draw for PD?
1: Six.
0: 615.
2: 32, 6, 0, 0, 0, 0.

0: 我是说手机问这都是。
1: Dispatch med say sheet 10-4.
0: PT-145 Pro. Pronoun is going to be Nancy Edward Tom 58029. It's going to be a 45 ACP.
1: Stand by. Dispatch med say 310-4. 25, 969 Ireland Drive, 969 Ireland Drive. City's out with a mail cell check, want a welfare check on a Margaret Kirby. It's going to be her great nephew. They're 1095 with him. Her phone, and she may be in some sort of medical distress. Just make sure everything's 10-4 with her. And advise that she is hard of hearing and will need to bang on a window to the left.
2: 10-4.
1: 10-4.

0: 43 dispatch. Everything here is 10-4. It was an accident. We'll be 10-8.
1: Zero 11.
2: LAN.
1: Blood draw headquarters. Make home 15-4.
2: Yeah, well, zero 8's going to do at the station. I appreciate it, sir.
1: Dispatch, make home 1.
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1: PD's advised, never mind, they won't need the blood draw at headquarters.
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0: 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Going to be East Main at East Glover, possible temperature.

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1: Okay.
0: I apologize you've had to wait. It's been extremely busy. Come back to a Sean Smith class. He's suspended. Negative 29.
1: That's simple. We'll be 10-8 from that one and we're on different 1038 now.
2: Two. 22 dispatch, was that for me or for 21?
1: That one.
0: Forgive me, it's a lot going on.

0: This is 32.
1: Yes, ma'am.
0: This is NBC. You are waiting on a 61.
1: Thank you.
0: Eyes are from musicians.
1: Thank you. Thanks for that.

0: 21 dispatch, can you run 1-way Midway? Last name is Smith. First name is Roderick. Spelling's going to be Boy Robert Ocean, David Edward Robert, out of Charles King. Date of birth is 2-10 of 79.
1: Stand by.
2: Sensor dispatch, what 200? Seven, six, six, 16.
1: 23, 28.
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2: 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She's not coming back. Justin Thomas is Class E ballot negative 29.
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1: 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Unfortunately.
0: Okay. 28-3 Florida, David Henry, 06, Paul Frank. Six out of dispatch.

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1: Will you advise me when the county gets done on Ireland Drive, please?
0: Tampa.
1: And have whoever it is give me a call after they're done.
0: Tampa, I'm just saying now that they just arrived. They said she's 10-4. She is wanting to talk to you.
1: Sample. Is that there?
0: 67.
1: If you would, put my cell phone number in the call so she can give me a call on any of the ask her a few questions.

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1: 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She's going to be Class E, valid, negative 29s. 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
1: Tampa.
2: SO-127 Silvermont Drive, 11 Silvermont Drive. Had an open line, silent, on call back. The phone was answered, but still nobody said anything. Got a history of medical issues. Dispatch 67, are you still 10-4?
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1: 10-4, your traffic came in broken. 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

This next call name is responding at 166 Level Road, 166 Level Road, off Julio. I advise piercing. They were changing out of her ear, may have fallen down into her ear. They need her checked. Gonna be an 18-year-old female. She's panicking, thinking it's stuck in her ear.

0: Dispatch to Florida EMS, respond to unit. Reference to a 71-year-old female that keeps going in and out of consciousness.
1: Red one, over you.
2: Red one.
0: Cancel that one.
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2: This is Floyd MS responding to the City Police Station, 375 Technology Parkway. They're requesting non-emergency in reference to a subject with a laceration to the head.

6.5, respond to Redmond Hospital, 501 Redmond Road. Somebody referenced to a person that's stuck in the elevator. Somebody a female. Still getting further.

0: 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What is 76 on?
1: He's out with a 1037 male subject on Elliott Drive just before Deer Run.
0: 10-4, I'll be en route.
2: Technology, is that right?
3: 10-4, they requested non-emergency response.
2: 10-4. Did they call you for that or did they go over 911 for that?
3: They went over 911 if you would like to get a call back from them.
2: 10-4. We're going to be 10-8 from Floyd, and we're going to be picking up an en route to Rome Police Station.
1: Off. 10-4, quick time. You're responding to 501 Redmond Road. It's going to be the event held. Got a female stuck in the elevator.
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0: David Adam Nora, 7414 Maple Road at Lombardi Way.
1: Him. See room lobby. 7.
2: But.
1: I'm showing he's got 220 hours. One's going to be through Arizona and state pickup. Yeah.

0: line of either Floyd County voted to appear shoplifting through municipal court.
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1: 84.
2: Good.
0: You mirror at the 205 Waters Street, 205 Waters. Complaints about it says he showed up at the residence trying to get in through the window. It's probably an 18-year-old male. Who's in Dayton? The complaint is underage daughter. At Damon Garrett. We're still getting further.
1: 84.

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I'll let you know when we get further. 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

0: 8458, they came over on foot. 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They ran towards the green and gold, got into a vehicle of some sort, but they couldn't get a description. We ran Damien Garrett. He's going to be negative 29.
1: Ten four. 6-9 dispatch, I'll be 10-39.
2: Dispatch 76. I've run him in the call with his OLN.
3: 7. That's 10-4. You can show me 10-95.
4: Yes, ma'am.

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1: 10-4, go ahead.
0: Sandra Cooper.
2: That's 10-42. Y'all have a good night.
1: 10-4-178.
3: Zero 21, be just advised.

0: 022 Steel Temple.
1: Yes, ma'am.
0: 021, you copying about Bishop?
1: I'm sorry, I did not.
0: 05.
1: Thank you.
2: 27, dispatch, round county 1, ma'am.
0: Peterson, what'd you call?
2: Right, county 1, ma'am. Thank you for dispatch, both of you, sir.
0: Him.
3: Is that shot? Class A validated for you.

0: Clint thought this way.
1: Go ahead, Clint thought.
0: Do you know which floor they're stuck on?
1: Negative. Our complainant wasn't very helpful. She'd already left by the time I called her back to figure out which one it was.
2: Out of
1: Floyd, 122.0. 10-4. Med
2: 1, go ahead. Go frame.
1: 10. 10-4.

0: 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Complainant's advising that he believes there's prowlers around his house. He wants PD to come out and check.
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0: 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It lives 4/8/61. It's just showing no probation. 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

0: 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You got some all the time. Where you going?
1: 10-4, go ahead.
0: 706-506-2759.

0: can y'all start towards that 10-14 on Hughes there?
1: Yeah, we're just natural being right.
2: Okay.
1: Okay, I appreciate it. Dispatch, we're out, station.

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1: I'm fine on the lot of 7 Hills Inn, 1105 North Bay Boulevard. Picks me a female in an SUV, brown and color type vehicle. Still getting further.
0: A1.
2: Fourth.
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1: Tampa.
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1: Tampa.

0: units just on the seven heels. The planet did advise that the female and the male possibly into room 114, 114.
1: Yes, ma'am. I'm not Wolfram.

0: 81's out.
1: Tampa. Unit, stand by for lookout. All units, special in the area of 20 West near Evans, headed inbound, be on the lookout for a white Toyota Camry, possible 28, Robert Henry, Henry 1703. Complaints, violence, possible 1055, swerving in and out of lanes. The complainant's behind it in a black on a split.
2: /157 dispatch.
1: Go ahead.
2: I'll be 10:42. Y'all have a good night.
3: Speak to the universe. It's too loud. Music's been going on.

0: early tonight. Payday will be transporting to the ER.
1: Forty-three dispatch, we're out.
2: Forty-three, you going on over there? You still going 11 o'clock?
0: 12:01.

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0: 10-1, copy.
1: Okay.
2: If you haven't already.
1: 400024.
0: 21, so that's all you have tonight.
1: Tampa.

0: 32 dispatch. Can you place number in this column in my name, please?
1: Tampa.
2: 37 dispatch. I apologize. What's my 10 on 5 time?

0: 66. This is from your private fifth party call. It was an anonymous tip called into the jail. They called us in the area of Marin Stadium, West 3rd Avenue. They advised a surgery by Trevante. I know I'm saying it all wrong. Trenton Burge has felony murder 29 on him. He was in the area walking towards Marin Stadium. He did go into the hotel of it, but he came out. They advised he has goatee, blue jean shorts. It was about 5 or 10 minutes ago when they called the jail, so it's probably been about 20 minutes. Also, Rosie has on a white t-shirt and a red rag tie around his hair.
1: Hey, you want dispatch? Both units 10-8, everything's 10-4, rear.
0: Tampa.
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0: Copy.

Dispatch, are you in Forever to the Bowling Alabama Highway? Subject has pulled into the gas station beside Evans. I guess it's the sicko. Client's no longer behind the vehicle.

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0: I put you on the call for Jaquan Harris.
2: Sorry, dispatch.
0: 38.
2: Getting flagged down at this new Peaches bar down here on Rock Street. From some purple 10-10. I'll pass warning just a minute.
0: Tampa.
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1: Yes, ma'am.
0: Gotta hang up, call. Made contact back with a female advisor. It wasn't a problem. And hung up. I mean, Parkman Street, if you just ride through, make sure everything's 10-4.
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0: 10-4.
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0: 10-4.
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1: Flat 76.
2: Good.
1: The city officer to bring that 29 to the jail.
2: 10-4.
0: They're wanting to know if somebody can take it up to jail.
3: 10-4.
4: A4 dispatch.
0: A4.
4: Apparently there was another report taken at this address a few nights ago. Will you try to find it and we get to this call, please?

0: 6 6 6 5.
1: Okay.
0: Put a report number under 38. I'll be 295 right at the county.
1: Tampa.

0: the 30th dismissed. Can you run one name, date of birth for me?
1: Go ahead.
0: /7/29/69.
1: What was the last name again?
0: Thane, Frank Adam, Ida Nora.
1: Stand by.

0: payment. Go ahead.
1: We were a lot of time paper about 5 minutes ago, please.
0: Here.
1: 6 is good tonight.
0: Here.

0: Command 5 Central. I was out at Polk.
1: Zero 12.
2: That county officer made it to the jail with that 1095 from that warrant.
1: Stand by.
3: Yeah, he's coming on already.
2: 10-4. Are you inside the booking area? Could you let them know I left that warrant and tried to hit that camera, screen camera, but I left that warrant at that front window in the bonding lobby.
1: Okay.
2: Okay.
1: Zero 12.

0: Midnight 43.
1: Yeah, it would have been so. Calling 43.
0: I was hitting at 302 South Hank Street. Got a history of demise. If you'll just check, make sure everything's still for.
1: Stand right.
2: Any further special units?
0: 10-4.

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0: Base Green Cricket 12 on the wrong way, Dodge Charger. 28 to me, Sam Henry Charles 4181.
1: Table. 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
2: 81.
1: Cookout, 808 Martha B. Boulevard. There are some males that have been hanging around that has been banned. It's going to be a black male, light gray, in khaki shorts, black shirt, gray beard. He's been hanging out up under the billboard, and I think he has code 50 behind his ear.
2: 10-4.
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1: Go ahead.
0: Carter, Class C, Valid Negative.
2: Hamill.
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0: Hamill.

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2: Stand by.

0: apartment, B-Boy 2. Come play to lesson. They're a cancer patient, been sick for about 3 days. Still getting further.
1: Six nine dispatch.
2: Go ahead.
1: Can you see if the subject that 81 ran in the call is trespass from here?
2: The 18 of them, I have to go through them one by one.
0: Redmond EMS, did you copy?
3: Redmond copy, stand by for just a second.
4: I got a 1046 on Mathis Road. Car's advised it's going to be a white Ford Expedition, 2003 model. They run out of gas. Complainant's advising he has a prosthetic leg and he can't get the car off the roadway. He does have his hazards on.
3: 1046.
1: Please don't dispatch him.
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0: 10-4, 16.

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1: Please send us further, 27.
2: Go ahead.
1: 04-805-9333.
2: Okay, Ross. I've seen everything but cookout.

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1: 84.
2: 58.
0: With the mist at verbal for now, it's going to be at 309 Perkins Street, 309 Perkins. Plane advisor trying to get their clothes. And they were being stopped.
2: Continue.
0: Dispatch 43.
2: Sure.
0: District is 1105 Martha Bay Boulevard. The place wise, the husband has been drinking, threw some keys at him. It's going to be a Chris Brummett. Both subject on probation. It's going to be in room 114, 114.
2: Okay.
0: Complainant's going to be in the lobby. It's an Angela. Her husband's still at the room 114, and she did advise the male's going to have a knife on him.
2: Six on dispatch, is that? The 7 has him.
0: I'm sorry, what'd you advise?
2: That call 43 is going to, is at the 7 Hills Inn?
0: 10-4, 1105 Martha Bear.
2: You can show me a note.
3: 8 in dispatch, that subject can be banned. I'll be en route to the 7 Hills Inn.
0: 10-4.
3: Four, three,
0: Tampa.

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1: Tamworth. 021.
2: Go ahead.
1: Debris subject. Status is not licensed. -29.
2: Still.
3: 81 dispatch, where's the complaint is supposed to be?
1: The front office.
3: No one in the front office.
1: Maybe they went back to the apartment, 114.
3: Okay.
4: Maybe 84's out.

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1: Tampa.
2: Based on dispatch, I'll be able to 1037 vehicle in the parking lot of, I think it's like 508 South Broad, the church beside the Korean church.
1: Tampa.
3: Seek to say.
1: Tampa.

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1: Go ahead.
0: Sam, my Charles 1079, 411 before Callier Springs. It stopped in the middle of roadway.

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1: Beautiful.

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1: 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What was the first? Adam what?
0: Adam Boy Mary 4 out of King.

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1: Really?
0: Bellator, Tanisha, Colt, active ballot in the
1: Yeah, well.

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0: 22's out with him.

0: 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We're unable to make contact, and she's not answering her phone. Lead 10-8.
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1: And Mike, Yankee 7097.
2: Stand by. 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
0: 0539-83544.
1: Stand by. This is CPA.
0: Good
1: day. Greg is going to be on 2nd Avenue in front of the YMCA.
2: Wait, what, dispatch, you just log in a little info.
1: What'd you advise, 021?
2: Field log at OLN. 054-079-274.
1: Tampa.

0: these days, apparently it's going to be a one vehicle accident for a Taurus, burger being called it, crashed into a tree.
1: Careful. 011 dispatch, I'll be out with it till he gets here.
0: Yeah, with the right.
1: Yes, ma'am.

0: Sydney 3, 10-4.
1: Yes, ma'am.
0: Zero 21.
1: Go ahead.
0: Sullivan, CVL at negative.
1: 10.
2: Please, I'm dispatching, go ahead.
0: Ernest Diamond, Class C, valid negative.

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2: 10-4.

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1: Go ahead.
0: Boulevard. It's going to be apartment A. It's in Apple number 4. Make contact with the subject there, Sarah Lackey. Complained to talk to her about 3 hours ago. She wasn't feeling well. They've not been able to make contact back.
1: Yeah.

0: It's a dispatch. Can I get an on-call wrecker and advise Georgia Power they might want to come look at the pole?
1: Okay.
0: Number is 1468.
1: Thank you.

0: Tammy, are you 10-4? 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
1: There's a chunk of wood missing out of the bottom and it's split down the center going up.
0: Still standing.
1: It is still standing.
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0: 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Can you tell me who was calling her?
1: Michael Wooten.
0: Stand for.

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1: 10-4, stand by.
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0: Okay,

0: Very central.
1: Med 3, I need you to go to ER 14. You'll be taking that patient over to Riverwood Retirement Center.
2: Is that 69?
0: Yes, ma'am.
2: The bowling alley on Riverbend. They're about 1537 male subjects yelling and screaming, wandering in and out of the roadway. No 1025 complaint, they want to remain anonymous.
0: Yes, ma'am. 94 dispatch, I'll be in route with them.

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1: Pizza, I don't know if I told you, but Bishop's been at 5.

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1: Go ahead.
0: I called Vivian twice, or complained twice, when the voicemail left me a message. He sent a...
1: Go ahead.
2: Sheriff, Floyd, 78.5.

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0: You mind doing a blood draw?
1: Several.
0: Jennifer, once the 1051 picks his vehicle, I'll meet you at station.
2: Well, I got 20 minutes on a column, but I've got two of them going, so it might be a minute, but I'll give them a call and see.

0: 57. I tried to get him calls going to voicemail, but you're second. 58 is going to get it first.
1: This 1022, I have a family member come pick it up.
0: So you don't want the record?
1: No, if it's going to be one,

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0: 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I don't have a date of birth, but he looks late 40s.

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1: Yes, ma'am.
0: Stand by. Are you needing 29 on a second?
1: Just if you. Oh, yeah. Please and thank you.
0: Stand by.
1: Point to dispatch 1038.
0: Go ahead.
1: Black PC 28, Tom Mary King 447, Martha Berry at Renton Road.

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1: Go ahead.
0: Alarm. 906 North Broad Street, Columbia, Georgia Power. 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
2: Yes, ma'am. Everything here is security. Camargo Falls. 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

0: 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The flyback station is the pump run. I have attempted to call the key holder. It's negative contact. I left a
1: 25.
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1: 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I left a voicemail.
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0: Being at 256 Pearson Road, 256 Pearson Road. Caller that got in there in a camper behind the barn, behind the gate, and someone's banging on the door of the camper.
1: 7-4, I'll be now.
2: 022, be en route with him.
0: Okay.

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1: Good.
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2: To Central.
1: Yes.
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1: 10-4, go ahead.
0: Lee Baker. 89 of 89.
1: 10-4, 76, did you have Chelsea or Kelsey?
0: Chelsea.

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1: 10-4, you have to go down and pass the house. 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
0: I see.

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0: Dispatch audience, be a lookout for a 2006 model silver Acura. No tag, possibly no insurance. Driven by a white female that's older, maybe 30 or 40. She was doing some type of twitching movements with her jaw, maybe on meth. Complainant's not sure. She was in the area of the Swan Lake Mobile Home Park, said something about maybe going up to Dalton. Unknown name, unknown tag number. Not sure where she may have gone from Rise and Fawn. About 45 minutes ago, maybe 30 or 20 minutes ago, complainant wasn't really sure. Just be on the lookout.
1: Seventy-six dispatch, what do you need to be tonight?

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0: Well.
2: 10-4, Army Code 500.
0: Fifty-eight.
3: 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Yes, ma'am.

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1: Med 6, need you to go to ERVH2. Be taking that patient over for Floyd behavioral, please.
0: 10-4.

0: Dispatch 76. I've got a 1037 person at 175 Rising Palm Trail, 175 Rising Palm Trail. Compliance advising that there's a subject messing around in his truck. They're going to be in a white Chevy Z71 four-door, and they're parked next to his truck.
1: 10-4. See if you can give me a 28.
0: 10-4.
2: 6-7 are out.

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0: 76 dispatch, I'm about to turn on all Dalton. 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
1: I'm not sure, 76. The dispatcher is disconnected from the component. If you need me to.
0: Negative, I'll give him a 10-21.

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0: Goss, G O S S.

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0: Kayla Hicks. 6-3 of 83. And I got a 27 for you.
1: 24, go ahead with it.
0: 2-6-9-4-7-5-0.

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This is Floyd EMS, responding to 511 West 10th Street, 511 West 10th Street, Riverwood. 79-year-old male has fallen, unable to move his right leg.

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1: Say that dispatch, be at station.

dispatch to flooding as responding unit to 205 Todd Street, 205 Todd Street. It's going to be a call and medical alarm. We're still getting further. We'll advise. Todd Street, Shannon.

0: you have an apartment number or which side this one be on?
1: It should be the dining area near the memory care. Dispatch Med 6, did you copy?
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not supporting that's responding to a unit to 1170 Chulia Road, 1170 Chulia Road. 74-year-old female, chest pains, conscious alert, still getting further.

0: 5, you clear?
1: This is a traffic man 5. 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
0: 371.

0: 1020 3rd Street, 220 3rd Street. Caller's advising that there's no cars at his neighbor's house, but there are two males with flashlights walking around.
1: 10-4.
2: 76 in route.
0: 76. 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

0: 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What would be the name?
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0: 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You're responding to 23 Mile Road. 23 Mile Road, we have Credit Healthcare. 75-year-old female, pig line came out. 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

Chevalier Mattress 1907 Maple Avenue, 907 Maple Avenue, Apartment 5, from the off of East 9th Street. 70-year-old female, fell in a lot of pain.

Med 5 dispatch. 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Five is off the net.

0: 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It's going to be the new Marathon gas station.
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3: Ladder 1, copy. Ladder 1 is monitored.
0: Avenue 907 Maple Avenue. It's going to be apartment 5 off of East 9. 70-year-old female is male complaining of shoulder pain. Diabetic, door's going to be unlocked.
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1: 10-4.

0: It's about 20 minutes. Just on the 8 Cinnamon Lane, 8 Cinnamon Lane off of Cowan Road. Per patient with a rapid heart rate. Still getting further.
1: No, 4.
0: If that's 40 minutes, responding to 3 Morgan Place. 3 Morgan Place is going to be off of Shorter for a 56-year-old female who's having difficulty breathing.
2: Me too.

possession. I see you responding to 3 Morgan Place. 3 Morgan Place, it's going to be off a shorter. 56-year-old female having difficulty breathing. She's on oxygen. They have bumped it up to 5 liters, and she's still having issues.

There's actually a 4-year responding at 8 Santa Mina Lane, 8 Santa Mina Lane. It's going to be off at East Hermitage. 55-year-old female. Using the bathroom a lot. Some neck pain.

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0: 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Robert Queen Nora, 9279.
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0: 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For 305 Broad Street, complaining to the city director, saying that someone calls with chalk.
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0: 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Dispatch, Point 3, Ladder, Battalion, 120 Douglas Street, 20 Douglas Street, calling your residential car on fire, 5 feet from the building.
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1: Yes.
0: North Rome, it's correction, North Broad Street, North Rome Beauty Supply, White Grand Wagon, Erie, Clarence, Tennessee, 194, Boy Robert, Charles Frank.
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Units are at the 20 Douglas Street. 20 Douglas Street is Black Rock Recycling. There's a car on fire in the back of the building. It's outside. It's about 5 feet from the building.

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1: Calling this fire, Knox 20 Douglas Street, 20 Douglas Street, reference to a car that's on fire 5 feet from the building.

0: 23 is on the scene, standby tighter location.
1: 23, come on up. There's another one right here in the parking lot. Green top on the right.
0: 23, go.
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1: Passion with 3 years, 29, 42 Shepherd Drive, 42 Shepherd Drive, apartment 104. It's going to be the Heatherwood apartment. 79-year-old female, possibly has a UTI, keeps urinating.
2: Portable 2, dispatch response unit. It's a car on fire. 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

0: だよね、その。
1: Ever.
2: Go ahead.
3: This is Steve, you're standing by. This is a magnesium block. I believe we got it, but give me just a minute. I'll let you know.
2: I'm Mike in Union. 8339.
0: Copy.
1: Fire registration valid insurance.
2: Yeah, more. May go on to another ad.
1: Okay.
2: May 411 Mount Mountain from the interchange. Quit 3's going back to fire tech.
4: Squad 3 going back to 4.

0: 1016 510 Cedar Avenue, 510 Cedar Avenue, calling about from the daughter's being unruly. She's screaming in the background.
1: Yeah. I'll have that one.

Yeah, I didn't see this much. You know, workers on the scene here are advising that an employee has been burned severely and drove to the hospital. Can you contact the yard and see if they've had a walk-in?

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1: Zerna.
0: Jacob. 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Caller advising there was someone that was banging on the pharmacy window that was trying to get in.
1: Zerna.

0: 7552, that female's a Jasmine Dean, 18 years old. She left walking. Went towards East 19th.
1: That's him, where we called Floyd and Redmond.
2: Come on.

0: Very nice question. They still have eyes on the subject.
1: And from a third party caller of an alarm company.
0: Yeah, well, I'm going to be out with a mayor here over near Liberty Tax, kind of match that description, acting a little 1037.

0: My three, I'll check four.
1: Metro 10, we'll move for further.

0: 52-10-4.
1: Yeah, that's 10-4.
2: Ten four. 7-2 dispatch, show me route 4.
0: Table.

0: Also, Battalion 1's going right over to see if somebody shows up. The worker on scene advised that they were pulling out of the parking lot as we were pulling in, so this should be arriving shortly. Also, I'm trying to get a name and a date of birth. Supervisor here doesn't, all he knows him as is a nickname. He's trying to get a real name.
1: January. 7th, I felt a little half a female, 207, 19.

0: 대박.
1: Yes, 57 dispatch, just by the information I just got.

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1: Go ahead, 40.
0: 40 to Central on that.
1: 40.
0: Way out at Floyd for this transport to Smyrna. Our beginning mileage will be 29.5.
1: 10-4.
0: Well, what do you got for us, on this vehicle?

0: 39, 10-4.
1: I'm 10-4. I'm talking to the complainant here at the pharmacy. He didn't do anything, break anything, just acting weird. He was advised. You can show me 10-8.
2: The 31 should be there at 33 Sprout.

0: What are you looking for? Some type of medical alarm from 20 Douglas Street. The registered alarm person's a Carl Sheffield. Do you know if anybody's there familiar with him?
1: Sounds legal, madam. 7149.
0: It's an 08 Ford Escape, black and colored, a Colton Burke, 124 East 3rd Street. Lindell is active and valid.
2: They're realizing there's no Carl that works here. They're the only three here other than the two that left with a medical injury. I'll walk around the front of the building to see if I can find somebody.

0: This is Lama Unit 180, Woodrow Wilson Way, 180 Woodrow Wilson Way, 65-year-old male, room B, husband boy, 121, penis here, dialysis.
1: 18. 42 to Angel, tell you to shut that line down.
2: You're good.
0: At 42 Chateau Drive, apartment 309. Female, not able to walk, shaking all over. Just looking further.
1: Captain, can you just walk around the rear of the building, make sure there's nobody that's failed and needing assistance? I'm at the front of the building. I don't see anybody at this time. 10-4, I'm making my way around back.
3: 1-5.
1: Or something.
4: We make contact. He's so far. He's actually at a different location.
1: 10-4, thank you. 4-2, copy.

0: 75, Mama Chevy backup over here. They both been advised and they both going to be separate ways. Dispatch, you can show us tonight.
1: North right here at Old School. Standby, pulling off the road. Okay, we're pulling in the old Hankook tire spot right here next to Old School. It's a Kia K5, Charles Sam King 8363. Go ahead and check that for me.

0: Assessment when you're responding to 42 Chateau Drive, 42 Chateau Drive, apartment 309. Familiar with a 67-year-old female. She can't walk, shaking all over, lethargic, confused. She's worried she took the wrong medication. She does have history of stroke. The tag you gave me is on a Volkswagen Passat.
1: Temple, you stand by, I'll give it to you again.
0: Yeah. 40, also Temple.
2: Yes, ma'am, you can call the tags, we're going to go.

Italian 1, dispatch. Car 33 is on scene, atrium ER with burn patient. Italian 1 is going to be back in Thursday.

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1: Okay.
0: 27 North, right here in front of Reinhardt Equipment. That's a red Toyota pickup. X-ray Adam Nora 978.

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1: So, jetzt.
0: Can you guys been around the Holland River? I'm Woodbine. Caller 7-10-44 thoughts. He's by the railroad tracks.

0: Is that Redmond Respond to Lavender Drive by Highland Rivers, Lavender by Highland Rivers, the mail standing by the railroad tracks, having suicidal thoughts, he needs to run with you.
1: What's your 20 on that call?
2: I'm John Davenport at Division.
1: All right, 10-4, do you want me to go with you that call?
2: Up to you. I'll be there in a few minutes.
1: 10-4, I'll go with you.
0: So, maybe this call is going to be a female named Megan wearing a black sweater. Would you take some medicine?
2: I got it.

0: up next in there?
1: Six nine dispatch, is the 28 come back to a JLR auto sale?
2: Four, dude.
1: Okay, thank you.
2: Two.
0: Seven, eight, yeah, with her. We're just going to be just south of the railroad tracks.
3: 55, same traffic.
2: Never.
4: Simple.

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1: That's 10-4.
0: 10-4, they're clear to come up.
1: 10-4. Resident 10-4 to go on scene.
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0: 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I'll put you on a 21.
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0: Flavia Masters, 148 Shadow Lane, 148 Shadow Lane. It's going to be off of Horseleg Creek Road. 89-year-old female has walking pneumonia. She's not able to get up.
1: Ms. Sigs.
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Miss Flash Domestics, you're responding to 148 Shadow Lane, 148 Shadow Lane, off of Horseleg Creek Road. Eddie, known year old female, walking pneumonia. She's not able to get up. Beach is slurred. Responsive and can answer questions. I think she may have a UTI. She is wheezing and coughing. That's the best for her.

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0: That's what we'll eat as much. It's at 23rd.
1: They're not fresh. 10:38.
2: Yeah.
1: George 28 was like Queen Boy, 4395 on a silver Honda. Going to be here at 2nd Avenue and 3rd Street.

0: Yeah.
1: Jimmy, you're out to Atlanta City Jail in Riversville Code 4. If you were good, drop me an IR.
0: Dispatch 78, pick off.
2: 78.
0: 10-16, 525 West 13th Street, 525 West 13th, Apartment 410. Window out and trying to get inside the apartment.

0: Excellent. Thank you.
1: Pointing out through South Carolina, no extradition. Caller believes he walked off. It's a De Niro thrash.
2: Have a closed description.
1: Black Crocs.
3: One Charles Victor 1760. 10 gold, pass your door.
1: Damn. Went towards the high rise in the Chevron area.
2: 7-8 in there.

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2: Four. 21 District 1, we're going to be out of service on the net from the ER.
0: Yeah.
3: Can you look back and see who was out there the last time she called a complaint? And you can also put me en route to the Harrison address.
0: Yeah.
4: Can you 1022 that and 1019, they got one going out by car.
3: This is you, 1022, they call for.
0: Yeah.
5: 7244, you don't need another unit?
3: I don't think so.
5: 10-4.
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0: Go ahead.
1: Looks like you and 60 both went out there back in March. I linked the call.
2: Good.
1: Per the jail, there was a conditional bond from 2025, De Niro Thrash, which I have no contact, absolutely directly or indirectly. Telephone or home of Ashley Owens is still in effect.
2: Time for our call.
3: That's a 108 dispatch. 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

0: What's the conditional bond? What's some of the details?
1: For our subject to have no contact, absolutely directly, by person or telephone, from person and home of Ashley Nicole Owens, Candace Johnson, address of 312 Grady.

0: 6, that's 3.4 bullets.
1: From a female. How much advice is her mom that lives here? The last time she talked to her, she was having some difficulty breathing and a panic attack, and now she can't get her on the phone.
2: Male from the jail and route to Redmond.
3: If I shove any rats on.
1: Him.
0: 311 dispatch, you did about 57.
1: That's correct. 57.

0: 311 and 51, just be advised. 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She's advising she's 10-4, but she still wants to speak to an officer.
1: Oh, it's not. Appreciate
0: it. Go ahead.
2: Run a 27 for me, please.
0: Good.
2: 055-883-329.

7-8 dispatch. 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He can show up if he hits 7-8. I'm going to be checking the area just in case he's out on foot.

0: Deathmatch 55. 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Phone was stolen last night. Male walked by and grabbed it. I got it on video.
1: 10-4.
2: 7855, I'll grab it.
1: 10-4.
3: 7-8. I've been in the area. I haven't seen that gentleman from 25 or 13.
2: 10-4, thanks, sir. 7-8 dispatch. You can put me on that 10-6-4.
4: Me garage sale. Can you just notate that she shut it down on her own will?
0: Yeah.
4: I'll be 10-8. Go ahead and sign me an IR number, please.
0: Yeah.
4: I'll be on the 21 with the original caller here in about 2 minutes.

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1: Heading 2, monitoring.
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0: 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Everything's 10-4.
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1: 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Speak to Dennis.
0: Careful. Can you say that's my 88?
1: Careful.
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0: 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It's the Kellogg's Plantations General Fire Zone 1.
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0: 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We do have an audible alarm.
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1: 10-4. She was throwing up from heat exhaustion. She don't want EMS or anything. She's 10-4. But I'm going to be

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I'll be responding to 19 Benvenue Drive, 19 Benvenue Drive, off of East 8. 90-year-old female, difficulty breathing, chest and upper stomach tightness, diarrhea.

very, very vicinity. 49 Tacoville, Internal Call, 328 Zombie. 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

Randy Clausen. Thermal call hooks on a light pick, I believe, in 28 seconds. I can't read it. He's pulling the trailer.

SO 171 dispatch. Hey, from the hospital, if you would, go ahead and put me back on my code 4 to Atlantic City.

Video und so. Oh, this is going to be a temporary tag. Sam 259-6905.

0: 51 that's on a 2012 BMW black and colored at Canyon Thornton. Four Susan Wayne Circle in Rome. That's active on my list.
1: Thank you. 2.5.

I am SMF for the I have respired near Dr. Moore Road, feeling off for some motorcycles, wearing no helmets, going towards Doyle. The one that's upset because it's speeding and it's irritating.

This match ready to sign yourself. Main answer to Fallen Alley on Riverbend. College about there's an elderly male, green shirt, that's intoxicated. He's yelling, looks like he's about to fall in the middle of the road. Walking towards the liquor store.

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1: Hey, Robert, in a second.

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0: Go.
5: He's 10-4. We're familiar with him. 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

0: This Oshima 3, you're swung in a 348 Pleasant Valley Road, 348 Pleasant Valley Road, Alpha 101. 50-year-old male, dehydrated, diarrhea, dizzy, stomach, and back pain.
1: 10-4.

Engine 2 to dispatch. The alarm was set off due to washing down, cleaning the plant. The plant manager was advised to place the system on test until repairs could be made. They've established a fire watch. Engine 2 is going to be on service.

0: Go for four.
1: You being brought to the hospital for discharge, room 2601, going to 19 Clear Path in Dennisburg, Georgia, and his wife will be accompanying in health.
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1: They're not dispatched, not closed, love being around.
2: City of 09. I'm on Redmond Circle if you need me to head over that way.
1: I'm in North Rome.
2: 10-4 in Rome.
0: 10-4.
3: 013 dispatch, who's got?
0: Katusa has them. They're in Fort Oglethorpe. It's 67 miles away. No charges.
1: I'm not just going to verify that warrant, but we're not going to move you.

Fitzdude, 1038. Turn with all of these first. George Adams, 7-4, Ida, 6-3.

0: 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Sick call, trying to get private.
1: That's all.

0: to do tonight, Santa.
1: Yeah.

0: This is Ashley Metcalf. You're responding to 1170 Tulio Road, 1170 Tulio Road at Tulio Hills. 45-year-old female. About that, she was talking and she stopped talking. She's unable to communicate or verbalize. She's not eating, taking her medication. They do think she maybe having a stroke. She does have history of stroke. She is breathing okay. About the assistance started about 15 minutes ago. She's going to be room 308, bed A.
1: Fine, clear.

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0: 4, dispatch.
1: Okay.
0: The group of Ingrams that live on Crescent has hit all this with their truck, but they're going to come out here and see if they can get it out of the road.
1: Yeah. Just in my phone account. It's a creek. Headed outbound. Passing Twinlock Road. Been looking for a white Ford truck. That's driving. Passing on double yellow lines, 28 Sam, Nora, Tom, 385.

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1: Go ahead.
0: Give me a route to 315 Avenue D. Plant's found a kitten. She's wanting an officer to come look at it, and she said it's severely dehydrated.
1: There's 16, are we doing that?

0: 4 is measured.
1: Good.
0: She wasn't really happy with many of my answers, but she's been a boss.
1: Dispatch 53.
2: 52.
1: I'm being out Salvation Army on 2nd for 1064 in progress. College buzzing. Male subject stole something from the store. He's currently across the street. It's going to be a white male. Black shirt, brown shorts, red bag. With a stick.
2: Where's
1: he going? 53, he's walking towards the bank.
3: Damn. 1046, white BMW. She's advising there's a large bird that is in her windshield.
2: She's wearing black shirt and shorts.
1: Shorts, carrying a stick and a red bag.
2: Yeah, I got him back here on East 1st Avenue, near East 3rd Street.
4: 39, I'm about to be out with you.
2: Very nice, Pat. You run a Jerry Bridges?
1: Timber.
2: For 70. Very nice, Pat. Do we know what he stole?
1: Colin, he's going off what the customer said, and it was some clothes.
3: Go ahead and call one.

0: Fair enough.
1: Fair enough.
0: Plus CP expired.
1: Yeah, four.
0: Forty-four. It's gonna be Gosman, please notify.
2: Okay.

0: Tennessee Lane and Swan Lake for a 67-year-old male just feeling sick or something further.
1: Did you check his waist?
2: His waist is what I'm looking for.
1: They said that he put him down his pants.

0: Yeah. I don't see other than his pants. There's nothing else.
1: Yeah.
0: Pants, underwear.
2: Yeah.
0: He's saying some white male checked him when he left that store.

0: Therefore, I'll via them and I'll turn loose.
1: Go ahead, 4.
2: We're patient loaded then route to Therizel. Mileage is going to be 1.9.
1: 10-4.

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1: We're going to be en route to Redmond, not Emergent, 11.4.
2: Our mileage is going to be 147.9.
0: 10-4.

0: Fair enough, right.
1: Yes.
0: He's moving on his way. He's been advised he's banned from the store, Salvation Army. I'm connected.

0: 39-53.
1: You want me to update this name card, or are you going to do it?
2: I'll take care of it. I'm doing it now. She's out of Lafayette, Class C Valley, may you pronounce.
3: Six, nine, 10, 41.
2: Hail.

0: Dispatch 5578.
1: 5578.
0: Payne 24 Maxwell Lane, 24 Maxwell Lane at Southwest at Payne. Caller about there's a male subject that came and opened your door. Black male started yelling at him.
1: 7-8 in there.
2: Six, nine to 38.
0: Yes.
2: 7 South, Sanders. Sam Nora, Lincoln, 8187. It's a blue Honda Pilot.
0: Table. Gray polo shirt, cream pants.

0: whatever.
1: Yes, sir.
0: I believe that female's been there since at least 2022, as far as I've made it so far, according to the address card.
1: 10-4, thank you.
0: Y'all need another unit?
1: No, sir, we're good.
2: I was
0: about to see if he is okay.
3: Our mileage is 148.2.
2: Team 4, mid-40, be careful, thank you.

0: сейчас.
1: Six and a half, the pumps at the prisoner down.

0: Very nice, mate.
1: Kevin.
0: She's been advised to pass in the clinic. Yeah.
2: Seven, eight, dispatch. As well, if you would just leave me on the call and I'll update his name card.

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1: 52.
0: 411 at Cowrie Springs, 411 at Cowrie Springs, iPhone car crash. 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
1: Yeah.

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1: Got it.
0: He went out to the area of Abrams at Pleasant Valley. There's some people working on the side of the roadway. They're in a bad spot, apparently.
1: I went out there earlier. It's not a traffic hazard. Wait a minute.

0: 17 to French.
1: Okay.
0: Chosen Michael Floyd, non-emergency at this time, beginning mileage 2.7, 2.6.

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1: 79.
0: Hey. You're at the Decatur Street behind Floyd Behavioral Health for a 237 subject. Female's laying in the street. Caller says that she was moving some.
1: Yeah, fool.

Miss Asha, for EMS responder, Decatur Street is going to be behind Floyd Behavioral Health between Hamilton and Elizabeth Street. PD's out on scene with a female possibly having a heat stroke or a panic attack.

0: 44 is tonight.
1: Payable.
2: Seven eight, this bus.
1: Seven.
2: She advised she has asthma and doesn't have her asthma pump. I don't really understand anything else she's saying at this point.

0: 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She doesn't have her inhaler.
1: Okay, we're en route.

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2: 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It's going to be apartment 206, 86-year-old female, fail.
3: No, 3.

0: fail. I'm 180 pounds. 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He's not able to get inside to her.
1: 10-4.

0: 55 dispatch, what's the ETA on that EMS?
1: Okay.
0: 10-4, thank you.
1: Stay constant.

And first one, I want East 3rd, correction, 1 East 3rd Avenue, 1 East 3rd Avenue. It's going to be apartment 306 on the third floor. Male patient has brain cancer, 83-year-old male. He's sleeping. Wants him checked out.

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0: 21 East 3rd Avenue. It's going to be apartment 306 on the third floor. 83-year-old male has brain cancer. He's sleeping. He is breathing. Legs are swollen. Face is red. Caller wants to check out.
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0: 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Could be room 107. Legs are swollen.
2: Done for.

0: 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Second County, 1095, 1 mile, Rapid County Jail, mileage 54695.
1: 1430.

0: 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Did you do have that?
1: Yes, I did.
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0: 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She feels weak.
1: That's six.

Dispatch 10-40 EMS, can you respond to Evans gas station off of Alabama Highway? Have a patient that's en route to that location, high fever, she's septic. To me, Petey, Carson EMS, sir.

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1: Alabama Highway. It's going to be an Evans Door. Caller is on 100. Action. She wants to meet EMS there. She's going to be in a Kia Sorento red in color. 74-year-old female, barely speaking, high fever, septic.
2: Clear.
1: 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It's going to be in reference to female patient. Going to pass out, vomiting, diaphoretic, on oxygen, has pain in her back, lightheaded and dizzy when she stands up.
0: Coming in a car, she's being transported by her daughter, saying she's having severe difficulty breathing, not really talking, barely speaking. They're coming up Foster's Mill and going to Evans.
3: End zone.
4: Squad time.
1: That's a very injured end. I'm sorry, Ashley. What's their ETA to Evans?
5: Dispatch, see if you can make contact with the key holder and get them under out this location.
0: Denver, I called maintenance. He said that he's in Tennessee, not able to respond.
2: Squad files now.
6: Engine 7 around.

0: That should make it. We're gonna fire now as well. They're turning onto Alabama Highway now.
1: Danville. 7-10-41.

403 dispatch. Dispatch, we have spoke with a complainant. She's advising she's okay. We're still trying to locate a key.

0: Engine 7, Squad 5, you're route to Evans at 5680 Alabama Highway. The female says being a red Kia Sorento. She was coming up Foster's Mill when we got off the phone with her. So 74-year-old female, has high fever, septic, was barely speaking.
1: Engine 7. Squad 5.

0: en route to 330 Youngsville Road, 330 Youngsville Road. Got a domestic male and a female got out of a vehicle. They were physical with each other.
1: 10-4.
0: It was a black or dark gray Charger, late model. She got back in the car. It left headed toward 293. If you just want to check the area.
1: I just 10-4.
2: 4072, let me know if you give me anything.
3: Any statements on the scene in command investigative mode?
4: He says he no longer cares about the wagon anymore. Jail advisor willing to take the bags. He can show me 1095.
0: Let me send off that 29 first. 78, you got no charges, right?
4: That's correct, no charges.

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0: 347 Leithmore Road, 347 Leithmore Road, Apartment D, David. Carswell's and there's a deer in front of a door. Not moving. Deployment to Boston, she can't get inside of her door.
1: Okay, is she trying to move it?
0: You're complaining it's scared of the baby deer.
2: This subject had no injuries, just needed assistance. He's back in the chair. 23 Squad 3 is back in service.
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0: Hey, Coleman.
1: Yes, sir.
0: If you want to, I'm up in the fair office and we'll knock out your paperwork, but if you're not close, then it's no big deal.
1: I'm on the back side, but I'll start that way.
0: Okay, no rush. And if you want to wait till later, that's fine. 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
1: 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En route with one male to the Floyd County Jail. Beginning mileage 17662.
0: One male.
1: Sorry, female.
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3: Seven dispatch, fire personnel assessment station. You got an EPA on EMS?
4: We're 5 out.
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1: Engine 7 EMS is asking for a patient update.
2: She's in and out of consciousness. Vitals are in normal ranges.
1: Standing 5, 10-4.
0: Range

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1: Good.
2: I'm going to be 1038 for a minute. My car almost sideswiped me. I'm going to be in the parking lot of the Advent Health Resource Center, right across the street from Harbin Clinic. So Mazda 3, black and colored, David Boy, Robert, 5552.
1: Yeah. Yeah.
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0: my hallway across from Evans. It's a female screaming, cussing at somebody.
1: Yeah, I'll throw it away.
2: We're getting a call. Looks like it's coming across from the street from y'all at the Sigo. Sounds like maybe a fight. Y'all hear something?
3: There's a lady on her phone walking by herself. Blonde hair, black dress, and possibly black shorts.
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1: yeah, fine. I'm still up north.
5: 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I'll back in route to the 1050 in the parking lot.

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1: Emergency, do you have an update for them? We just had an open line with a female screaming.
0: 10-4, female is upright and alert and denying assistance at the time, but there's a male that's being mildly aggressive.
1: Do you want PD emergency?
2: I'll be tonight.
3: 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This seems to be just a verbal altercation at this time.
1: Beautiful.

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The lady in the black dress is heading east on Alabama Highway on foot. If PD wants to know.

0: 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How are you? 10-8, is that two?
1: Yeah.
2: Charles Zebra John 1681.
1: And the next.
2: Sam David Paul 0922.
1: Yep.
2: And if you can I get the name and the 1088 to the Yukon, the Yukon Denali?
1: The name on it is Ashley Bundy, and I got the number when you're ready.
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2: 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Inbound, turn McCall. I'll be pulling a lot of all these. Tom Adam King, 1373.
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4: 85.
3: Paris Lane, 60 Paris Lane, and South Redmond Circle for a verbal 10-10. College of Eisen. Him taking pictures of him.
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1: Three on that.
0: Someone go for coverage.
1: Which one?
0: Tiga for coverage.
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0: 25.6 at Redmond.
2: Michael Messer, Foster Mill Road address, suspended negative 29. And the 28 for that vehicle, registration suspended, not insurance.
3: Simple.
2: Eighty-five, got 10-4.

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1: On the William Michael Leith, 1 Rebecca Street address, he's suspended negative 20.
0: That's not hard. I don't get it.

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1: Alright, that's it, go.
2: Yeah.
3: Fauna 15 Weathers Road, 15 Weathers Road. It's going to be off of Mount Alto. Sit call.
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0: 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When you can disregard female has dementia, we're going to have PD go take on her.
1: En route to Floyd, non-emergent, beginning mileage is 2.2.
0: Check. Give me your route to 15 Weathers Road, 15 Weathers Road off Mount Alto. Female calling in. She's advising that there's a male in the lot next to her that's laid there passed out. But she does have dementia. Also in the location note that she does own a 1032, so just use 10-0.
2: That 1032 has been taken away from her. Can we go ahead and try to call the daughter?
0: Yeah, we are.

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1: Are you coming from the station? If not, I'm pretty close to the call.
0: I'm walking out of the station now.
1: 10-4, I can grab it.
0: 10-4.

0: Dispatch 40 minutes. Respond to 63 Lloyd Circle. 63 Lloyd Circle off of Wax for a Foxy Val. Class C suspended, negative 20 knots. Lloyd Circle. Third party's call, complaints advising that her sister-in-law lives here, and her sister-in-law's husband has severe Alzheimer's. He's been physical, hitting a female.
1: Med-18 dispatch. Out at Floyd, ending mileage is 5.0.

0: 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You show me, Denise.
1: 55.
2: 55.
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2: 10-4, thank you.
0: That's the

put for dispatch. 20 is going to be on the trailer. Tom Williams, 75, Frank 03. It's going to be a black Toyota Tacoma. 28 on that is going to be David Edward Henry, 5186.

0: 33-10-38.
1: Go ahead.
0: 140, we pulled into the driveway at 544. It's going to be at White, Cadillac, PC, 283 Alabama. Robert, Edward, Adam, Lincoln, Edward, Robert.
1: Can you show us 10-8 from Floyd?

0: 56, yes, ma'am. Yes, ma'am. You mark me 1084, I'll be at Chris Bailey Fair.
1: 27 Central.

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1: 10-4, thank you.
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1: 16.
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0: 78.
3: Go ahead.
0: 24 Maxwell Lane, 24 Maxwell Lane off West 13. Her car was broken into. Thanks. It was that mail from earlier.

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1: 10-4.
2: 37 Central.

inbound for lookout. 27 North, inbound from Chattanooga. Be on the lookout for a purple or bluish colored sports car. They're advising us 1049, heading in between vehicles and out of traffic. Austin coming in North County from Chattanooga. No further.

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0: 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Want to go to 436 Turner Road to pick up a motorcycle that's his at this property. 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

0: 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He is the property owner. He says the motorcycle is his, and Cody, your complainant, is supposed to be making payments, and he has not. He's requesting a 1021 before you meet with your other complainant.
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0: 27 North, Dairy Queen, all black Ford Ranger. Young William Adam, 934.

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Car's license and heart hole unit was cleared out.

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0: 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It's going to be a white Nissan PC with a Lakers tag on the back of the window. 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
4: Over. Dispatch all units. City just had a 1057 at Carter Loop at Martha Berry. It's a white Nissan PZ with a Gordon County tag. Sam Henry Charles, 5498. Went down the loop toward 53. Tag comes back to a 2022 Nissan Sentra, white in color. Subject out of Calhoun.

0: 4-3, dispatch. This is going to be a false alarm. They were conducting a fire drill at this location. System was reset upon our arrival. 23 is back to service.
1: Fifty-three, Zach.

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0: Yes, Asha Mateo, you're responding to 22 Temecula Lane, 22 Temecula Lane, apartment K-Team-3. It's going to be off of Shorter Avenue. 54-year-old female, had several panic attacks today. On new medication. Feeling weak, nauseated, heart racing, lightheaded, leg pain. Does have history of blood clots in both legs.
1: Two is clear.
2: Started for dispatch. Can you run 227 for me?
0: Guys.
2: 638-405.
0: And the name?
2: 061-902-497. Go on the call that I'm on. And see if you can go to that address on Shade Tree Lane. And see if a Stevie Moody is there.
3: 10-4.
4: You said you'll have charges?
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1: I'll head toward Chase Haven 55.
2: Fair enough, I'm putting on the blink for you right now. Close.
1: Yeah, you're closer than I am. Just veg on today.
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0: 47. See, I haven't even opened my mother, too.
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2: P7, class name valid, normal phone number. Second to a Camden Ferguson out of area invalid. Negative 20.
1: 10-4, thank you.

0: Agent 6 is en route.
1: Tedford, Gordon 91. 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
1: Tell them to have that deputy call me.

406 dispatch. It's going to be a faulty smoke detector head. 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
1: Yeah. Thirty-seven, 38. 9, Robert North, William, 6415.

Oh, yeah, stand by for the count. 101 coming up on Wax, down the cup for gold. Astro van, driving reckless, almost hit somebody head on.

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0: 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They're saying it happened 45 minutes ago. Somebody's injured, but they still can't get their, to their dog.
1: Engine 2.

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1: Engine 2, you're at the 513 Harper Avenue, 513 Harper off of South Broad for a tray that fell in the house. But it fell 45 minutes ago, nobody's injured. She's not been able to get to her dog still.
0: Engine 2, copies.

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5: 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Lost three straight go.
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1: Ms. Westchester, EMS Persona, 3019 Maple Road, 3019 Maple Road. Oh, it's going to be just before our window.
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0: Dispatch, Clint 3 Squad, responding to 3019 Maple, 3019 Maple Road, for a female not breathing. She's in her 60s.
1: Looks like that vehicle moved along. Let me show me tonight.
0: Dispatch, 78, 6 bus.
1: 78.
2: 55.
0: 1010-1120 Oakland Avenue, 1120 Oakland Avenue. Car drivers and homeowners are putting hands on the dog. Delwood at North Elm, Delwood at North Elm. No subject called in. Cars that are improperly parked. Negative. 55 went out there earlier. They said they were having a little get together and people were able to get through.
1: Copy.

0: need you to dispatch. This tree had fallen on the house. 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Property owner was able to remove the dog. 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
2: well. Time, continuous CPR, 40 MS, just arrived on the scene.
1: Dispatch. Yeah. Code 500, History Museum.

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0: The administration of 305 Alexander Avenue, 305 Alexander Avenue in Lindale. I have a patient advising he's been in ACEs for a couple of days, heart rate 150.
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2: Passing 6 order.
1: Yeah, well, I'm leaving the pumps now. So I can take care of the 10-57.
2: General.

Sir, now dispatch. This is not going to be 1057. The other car is here, and they're both out here now. 1050.

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1: 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Sam Charles Victor 5615.

0: Especially, especially in Houston area, 53 coming inbound from Gordon Mill. I got for a white Dodge truck swerving, almost hit several vehicles.
1: This is 150 to dispatch. Vacuum County, direct to the jail 1 mil.

0: Thanks for taking four.
1: Oh, yeah, Sabella on the white Dodge Ram is going straight across 140, still inbound on 53.

23 dispatch. Patient's been active in the care of Floyd EMS around the Floyd Medical Center. 23 is back in service. Squad 3 is going to remain out of service. They'll be in route to Floyd Medical Center to pick up personnel. They'll advise when they're back in service.

0: Dispatch on units, reference the white Dodge truck on 53. We're getting several calls about it. It's still on 53, inbound, approaching Pierce Hill. Reckless driving, swerving.
1: Yeah, we'll start that way.

0: Now they said, I got a tag on the vehicle, San Mary Adam 4541, because I got a $2,000 Ram white and color to a Jeffrey Timms out of Cedartown, showing suspended registration, valid insurance.
1: Careful.
0: You're passing the Shannon Circle.

0: I mean, service the bill on 53. It's 53 approaching the Pepsi plant. 28 sir, Sam Mary Adam 4541, showing suspended registration, valid insurance, almost at an 18 wheeler.
1: Sorry, Tim. Please advise on that. They're passing advanced steel. Truck's just out in the middle of both lanes.
2: Careful.

0: Sterna. 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
1: I'm on Riverside. You can put me on that bola. Let me know which way it goes when it gets to the loop.
2: Well, we've got a county unit on the loop. Turn on a 53 right now.
1: Stand for it. You can keep me available, but I'll head that way.
2: Stand for it.
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0: 10-4.
1: Party 7, your complaint is going to be in a dark expedition. They're coming up to the loop. 53.

0: Sorry, Foster.
1: Star 7-10-38 with the vehicle. We'll be 6-3 at 1.
2: Two. Sorry, ma'am. County went 1038 with it. 83 at the loop.
0: Yeah.

0: Fairbanks. I'm holding a call, 97 Milton Avenue. Thinking about there's a male there with a 29. PD were looking for him yesterday. Sean, unknown his last name.
1: 011, it's going to be Sean Salmon.
2: I'll be in route dispatch.
1: Dispatch, if you'll look back at that tag that was ran yesterday for the 2011 Ford Fusion, it'll be attached to his girlfriend. Last name is Ramos.
0: Table.
2: Dispatch, we go ahead and go to the sheriff's department as well.
0: I'll let her give it to him. 33 will be en route when I finish up. Table.
3: Have any support?

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0: 10-4, 10-8. You can show me a route with 011. 10-4.
3: 33, just stand by the church right there at Wilkerson.
0: 10-4.
3: I have city out with me.

0: Smith I just mentioned. We're going to be en route to Redmond on emergent, 35.7.
1: A4 is going to be correction. She's wanting to meet at the city police station. It's in reference to her daughter being physically assaulted by her boyfriend last night somewhere on Broad Street. They're wanting to report.
2: 06, dispatcher. 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
3: A4 copies.

Let's do the 84. That call you're going to, there was a call last night for that. There was a witness to that event, but they've just boloed it out, I believe.

0: Mass Responder 131, Williamson Street, 131 Williamson Street, Department A, Adam, 12%. Patient's weak and dizzy.
1: Central, was Ms. Sue on the call?

0: went through the 013.
1: Yeah.
0: I just submitted one 2 minutes ago with serial number. Jim. Yeah.

0: Miss Asha, Matthew, you're responding to 131 Williamson Street, 131 Williamson Street, apartment 8, Adam, off a shorter, 52-year-old female, weak, feels faint, some chest pain.
1: She was clear.

What's it for? It's 238. It's going to be veterans just after JL Todd, George 28, Sam Victor, X-ray 4349. It's going to be on a Jeep.

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0: I'm right here, Wilkerson and Drummond, come on.
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0: Zero 11 dispatch, you can go ahead and put us out.

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Can I get on call record 1 sound, please? 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

0: What's the advice? My 10-38. The loop right here in front of Rome High School, George 28, Sam, Charles Paul Sam, 7050.
1: 10-4.

0: 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Ten 57, Home Depot, cars left on the Alma, in his vehicle.
1: Several. Five, dispatch. Out of void, 42.8. Correction, dispatch.

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1: 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I'm out with him.
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0: you let Floyd headquarters know when we're out for blood draw.
1: Yeah. Hey, Sash, let me come with.
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1: Is it 10-4 for PD to come to do a blood draw?
2: 10-4.
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3: 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Would you be able to, or could you have someone bring you a booster seat for a 7-year-old female?
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0: 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You can go 10-8, just do a keep check for the area. 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
1: Yes.
0: Open line. Subjects requesting in the background at 1803 Marsh Bay Boulevard. Someone was talking about a warrant.
2: Hey, if I cop it now.
0: Seven, 10-4.
2: 10-4.

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0: 10-4.
2: You still have a hook on.
0: Negative, call center disconnected. 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

0: 84, the male subject left, walking towards McDonald's, camo green shirt. Caller wants them banned.
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1: Yeah, here it is, fast. If you're calling 43 on simple. Punches out.
2: Sensor is passed.

0: 30 through dispatch.
1: Yes.
0: Talk to a few people. I can't find anything. I'll be tonight.
1: Yeah.

0: 4:30 is best. I've made contact with several occupants in some of these rooms. Nobody's heard anything. I'll be in 10-104 tonight.
1: Six-nine dispatch, may I report in, please?
2: Air 22, you got 10-4.

0: 37 dispatch. 1095 in Rockland County Jail, one white male, same 3 as last 3.
1: Hey, 246. This was running especially in this area of 56 Rooney Road. I look out for a light blue GMC. It's got pink lights on it. It's driven by Clayton Burge. He has a 27. It's going to be headed towards Shorter and this one eastbound on Shorter.
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0: 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Item 104 is a collar one on 25 or 21. Ten-four, okay, ten-eight.
1: 32, you have 10-4?
2: Yes, ma'am.
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1: That's a 202 dispatch.
2: Yeah.
1: 1084, 40R to 0100.
2: You in 1022, Josh? You walked on us.

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0: They're not dispatch. You're on 28 for me. David, David, 21229 through Georgia on Buick. I don't need a return.
1: Hard guys, 59-year-old female's been going up all day, has some difficulty breathing.
2: Me too.
3: Yeah. 34-5 now.

0: 011, you go ahead.
1: I'll be out at 56 wind drop.
0: Okay.
2: One over three dispatch. 1084 downtown. You can mark me 10-8, please.
1: Two dispatch. Were you clear we're en route?
3: Did that vehicle come back to the address?
0: Not on Nora. Okay. Chesney Drive.
3: That's difficult. I think I've seen here before. Everything appears secure. All doors are locked. You can mark it false. 43, get 1022.
4: 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C9, I'm heading westbound on Shorter. If you still need something.
2: 10-9, sir.
4: I'm now on Shorter heading westbound if you still need something.
2: There's a white Charger with a black pinstriping on the back. It was doing a burnout at the intersection right here. Shorter, Coosa Law, even peeled off right there in the car.
0: Copy. 32-10-4.
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0: 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I mean, you're sector 2, I'm sector 5. It's my backup sector.
1: I got that.
0: Several. 32 tonight.

0: 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What's your 20?
1: North Division, or Redmond Road is a loop.
0: Busy at dispatch, I can take that. Crashing my sucker.
2: Four, three, you guys are out.
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2: Never.

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1: 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Looks gifts for officers and he wants to give you one. Dispatch 33, are you 10-4?
2: Yes, ma'am. I'm sorry. I'm 10-8.
1: 10-4.
3: 6 dispatch.
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1: Superman 4, can you talk to me?
2: Good day, sir. Fifty two, give 610-42.
1: Okay. At room 2, going to 2005 Dean Avenue, apartment 105. They were seen for a blue chip.
3: And they come out of the ER.
1: I may be wrong about what they were saying for. I forgot what she said, so forgive me on that. I'll call back and figure it out. But, yeah, they're coming out of the ER.
3: Therefore, you'll have to call them back. It's good. Thank you.
1: You're welcome.

0: 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I'll still be 1095 and route to Floyd for clearance, 557.
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0: Ross Street, West 3rd, George 28, Charlie, Quebec, Charlie, 7355. Just come back on a red hot record.
1: Oh, you're 103?
0: Yeah.

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1: Okay, can you continue?
2: One oh three dispatch, I'm tenant.
0: 022, I think I walked on you.
1: 22 to 32, 38. Can one of you come see me?
3: Twenty two, I'm in route, I'm right down the street.

0: 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I'll be out the 30th.
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0: 38 dispatch, are you running one name date of birth for me, please?
1: Five.
0: Nathaniel Harper, 424 of 67.

Rittman EMS, respond to units to 108 Rising Fawn Trail, 108 Rising Fawn Trail. I have a 60-year-old female, chest pains. It's going to be third party.

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1: Yes, ma'am.
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0: Like, 60-year-old female, third-party call, told the complainant she's having chest pains, difficulty breathing, does have a history of skin cancer.
3: Seems clear. 8 on tonight.
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0: 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You're responding to 107 Dublin Circle, 107 Dublin Circle off of Fire Tower Road. 81-year-old male lifts his weight about 170. Component device to the driveway is marked, but they will be standing outside.
1: To dispatch. We're clear of the hospital. We'll be in service.
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